0: Cause I gotta have faith. Ooh, I gotta have faith. Cause I gotta have faith.
1: Solo. 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Los números uno. Los 40 Classic. Los 40 Classic.

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1: Oh, it's beautiful. But wait a minute, isn't this?
0: Yeah, yes it is.
1: But I thought the old lady dropped it into the ocean in the end.
0: Well, baby, I went down and got it for you.

0: Come here, baby.
1: You know you drive me up a wall, the way you make good for all the nasty tricks you pull. Seems like we're making up more than we're making love.